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Ronnie James Dio was one of the first, if not the first, lead singer of a band called ALF, becoming Rainbow thanks to Ritchie Blackmore of Deep Purple. And then he left shortly after they became Rainbow and started doing his solo stuff. That may have been a message there, I think maybe it's time we climb aboard Steve Miller Band.

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1: Name that tune, Songs of Summer. That's what we got rolling on here. Steve has one, Mate has two, Tommy has two, I have one.
2: Oh, that's right. I'm doing this.
1: Yes, you are.
2: 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All right. It is time for Tune and Clue number 7. The song title to this tune references the summer of 2016 when this pop star forced extreme public criticism following her feud with Kanye West and Kim Kardashian over the rapper's famous lyrics that included her. Maitland.
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0: 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We'll be back tomorrow. Same stony time, same stony place.
1: This is not headline news. 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